101.8 és 90.4. A legjobb zenék. Flip the script is in the house. Come on. Flip the script is in the house. Yeah. Flip the script.

gonna know, got my 10 feet off the ground. And I'm hearing what you say, but I just can't make you sound. Tell me that you mean everything, you know, cut me down. Wait, tell me that you're sorry, didn't think I'd turn.

Mama was queen of the mambo, papa was king of the Congo. Deep down in the jungle, I start banging my first bongo. Every monkey like to be in my place instead of me, cause I'm the king of bongo, baby, I'm the king of bongo bong.